was on my phone for half an hour, and bleached in the white light glare. Sitting at the sports bar, 'cause the game was playing there. And the hometown team was down by 10, but I really didn't care. I just soaked up all the light from the flat screen.

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Must got bite when you show them teeth. 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What's that life when you owe them fees? That's right, been overseas. 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That's why this emotion bleeds. 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Always had dreams of rapping. Always had means of snapping. What does that mean to have it down? 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Not of my reach, I grab it now. Part of my speech, I'm spazzing out. A lot of my creases flattened out. Got of my diesel gas and sound. Got a lot of decent magic power. 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Yeah, yeah, yeah. 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I get it, I get it, I get it, I get it, I get it, I get it. Yeah.

0: 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No, we talk that talk.
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I'm not sorry, now I know you don't deserve me. I'm not sorry, love.

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Hey, hey, I'm not sorry. I'm not sorry. No, I'm not sorry. I'm not sorry. No, I'm not

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You were moving so fast. 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

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I bite my lip, I buy what I'm told. From the latest hit to the wisdom of old. But I'm always alone, and my heart